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2: Ed Sheeran wasn't quite sure how courts worked prior to getting sued for the copyright infringement, which he beat, by the way. He beat the allegations, and it was bogus that his song, Thinking Out Loud, infringed on Marvin Gaye's Let's Get It On.
3: Yep.
2: And the Gaye estate kept coming after him in all these different courts, both in the UK and America, and kept losing again and again, but just dragging this out. It's finally over. He's won. He's like, look, I didn't copy the song. I don't know what else I can say.
4: Yeah.
2: But he's addressing it on stage. This happened the other night in Las Vegas.
5: Before actually going to court, it was like watching Judge Judy. You know, so I thought that someone says, I want to sue you. And then a week later, you're in court, and then that's kind of it. In reality, it's a long time. It was 8 years of stuff.
2: So I'm not mad at him. He's like, I thought if you get sued, you find out you're getting sued, you go to court the next week, and then someone like Judge Judy settles it right then and there. That's not how it goes in our legal system.
3: Sure.
2: He said it took 8 years. He's beat it. But it leads me to the question, what's something that you thought worked a certain way because you saw it in TV or on the movies, and it doesn't, it's not that way at all? All right.
4: Okay.
2: We'll talk about it next on XYZ.
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2: 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We call it XYZ Fresh Out, all brought to you by Chick-fil-A. All this new music comes out every single week. It's very hard to keep track of everything, so that's why we do this. Some of the selects that we think that you might be into. Kicking it off, brand new music from Gracie Abrams. It's called Good Reason.

0: Moving on to the next season of Sad Girl Era.
1: I was going to say, this is like straight out of Taylor Swift University.
0: I agree. Gracie, I just feel like this is a fall record.
1: Yeah, I was going to say.
0: I don't want to hear this in July.
2: Right.
1: You know, she might be ramping up for this to be huge in the fall.
0: Got it. Steve Lacy, it's called Doom. Great. So Audrey picked the songs for Fresh Out this week.
2: Mind you, yeah. These are like the songs that I picked are within the top 10 like new songs of this week. It's just a sad week for music. I don't know why.
0: All right. Okay, moving on.
2: It really is.
0: The next one's called Switchblade.
2: I'm serious. This is Bia Badoobie. I like this one.
0: Yeah. I'm starting to think Audrey just picked songs that were the algorithm picked for you.
2: No, I'm saying, well, first of all, I don't listen to Gracie Abrams, no offense, girl. But like, these are not my songs.
0: These are not the most positive summer records.
1: Right, right.
2: No,
1: yeah,
2: this is a gloomy summer. Yeah.
0: Rounding it out with I Can't Make This
2: Up. It's not better.
0: Nessa Barrett, it's called Too Fast to Live, Too Young to Die.
1: Oh God.
0: Audrey, are you okay?
1: Yeah, that's the next. That's naturally the next step.
0: Audrey,
2: I'm serious.
0: There was nothing positive on the playlist.
2: I mean, you can go through
0: There's a new
2: Lil Baby song that I could have pulled.
0: Oh man! All right. Good songs, just a whole lot of doom and gloom.
1: Yep.
2: Yeah.
0: One of the songs is literally called "Doom" by Steve Lacy, Gracie Abrams. Good reason. Bia Badoobie. Audrey also said it a different way.
2: Bia Badoobie.
0: It's called Switchblade and then Nessa Barrett, Too Fast to Live, Too Young to Die. This week's selections, if you're looking to be in your feelings with this wonderful air quality that we have in the world. XYZ Fresh Out, it's all brought to you by Chick-fil-A.
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12: Tennessee Valley weather.
13: An isolated evening shower, otherwise partly cloudy, lows low to mid-70s. Another hot one Tuesday, partly sunny, highs in the low to mid-90s, slight chance for a late-day storm, but a better chance very late overnight Tuesday night, and scattered storms on Wednesday with highs Wednesday around 90. From the Storm Track 9 Weather Center, I'm meteorologist David Glenn.
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2: X, Y, Z with Eric Zachary. My mom's hot take today is that what's old is new again.
3: Yep.
2: Are you referring to you? Okay. That's
3: yes.
2: Yeah.
3: All right.
2: Okay.
3: And all my trends.
2: Like what?
3: Like Reeboks, like Madonna, like Little House on the Prairie, like Esprit.
2: I don't.
3: The clothing line.
2: I get what you're saying. I agree with Reebok. I agree with.
3: Madonna.
2: I don't agree with Madonna. I think
4: the hater take.
2: No, I think the 80s sound, you would have me with that argument for sure. I think Madonna's just still available to hire for a halftime show. This would like put her on stage.
4: She just put out an album that she did so like on her own. Nobody's calling her like, hey, we need another Madonna album.
2: Tony Bennett was putting out albums until he died, but I don't think anyone was saying like he's still in. It was just because fans of Tony Bennett.
4: That's one singular moment. She's saying the 80s is back in so many different facets, and I would agree, 100%.
3: Yay!
2: Wow, you
3: gold moment.
2: Gold moment, because Jordan agreed with you. What's that like?
3: Yes,
2: it's XYZ.
3: Yes.
2: If you missed today's mom's hot take, it's more of a all-out royal battle.
3: It's a
2: battle royale. That's what I was going
3: 80s,
2: for.
3: 80s battle
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1: Weather. Isolated evening shower, otherwise partly cloudy, lows low to mid-70s. Another hot one Tuesday, partly sunny, highs in the low to mid-90s. Slight chance for a late-day storm, but a better chance very late overnight Tuesday night. And scattered storms on Wednesday, with highs Wednesday around 90. From the Storm Track 9 Weather Center, I'm meteorologist David Glenn.
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8: Tennessee Valley weather. An isolated evening shower, otherwise partly cloudy, lows low to mid 70s. Another hot one Tuesday, partly sunny, highs in the low to mid 90s. Slight chance for a late day storm, but a better chance very late overnight Tuesday night, and scattered storms on Wednesday with highs Wednesday around 90. From the Storm Track 9 Weather Center, I'm meteorologist David Glenn.
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2: Mom's hot take on XYZ with Eric Zachary. It's all brought to you. I love that she immediately hits her mic. I can hear her rumbling remotely.
3: I'm so excited.
2: Okay. It's all brought to you by T-Mobile. My mom joining the show. This is the fun moment where I get to figure out what she's deemed trending.
3: It's not deeming.
2: Okay.
3: I am. I am a trendsetter.
2: You're a trendsetter.
3: Okay. Yes.
2: Okay. What are we talking about today?
3: We are talking about everything old is new again, which makes me the trendsetter.
2: More specifically,
3: I can give you three colloquial terms that are coming back right now.
2: Three things that are coming back.
3: Yep. Hard.
2: Hard.
4: Okay. Mm-hmm.
2: Love it.
3: Okay.
2: Would you like to give us a hint at one of them?
3: Oh, yeah, absolutely. It's a clothing company, and I used to buy a lot of clothes from them.
2: Old Navy.
3: And now they're coming back.
2: Is it Old Navy?
3: No.
2: Oh, okay.
3: No.
2: All right. We'll find out what exactly this is and whether it's trending or not with Mom's Hot Take. My mom joining the show next.
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1: XYZ with Eric Zachary. That is it for us today. We covered a lot. Taco Bell,
2: yes, right now, we did.
1: A better time to go, right?
2: Yes.
1: They were not the source of the...
2: Explosive diarrhea.
1: What's the official name of it?
2: Cycloparasomething.
1: Paraceliosis.
2: Yeah, yeah, yeah. Cyclospora.
1: That's
2: it. Yeah, that's it.
1: It was Taylor Farms.
2: No, no, it's not Taylor Farms.
1: Oh, they're getting falsely blamed too?
2: They don't know.
3: I thought it was Taylor Farms.
1: They just sourced some of their lettuce from Mexico, and that was the problem.
2: No, Taylor Farms is in Mexico, and they have lettuce that goes out to so many places, one of which is Taco Bell. So when everybody was like, oh, Taco Bell is in trouble, it has to be from Taylor Farms.
1: Oh.
2: The FDA was just like, hey, we were wrong. It's not Taylor Farms and thus Taco Bell.
1: Oh, so we still don't know where this stuff's coming from.
2: We don't know where it's coming from, but it's just not Taco Bell.
1: I blame Russia.
2: Okay, last time that happened, it didn't like that.
1: I'm just saying, listen.
2: Don't talk bad about Russia.
1: There's two things that you could mess with Americans on that could really just get us going. Our internet.
2: Yeah, I was going to say.
1: I'm not going to say elections, but...
2: Or
1: bowel movement.
3: I just learned how this parasite spreads, because I was like, I kind of get it, but I also don't really understand how the feces gets onto the food.
1: I could take a stab.
3: But now I just learned.
1: Really?
3: Okay. Yeah, and I'm...
1: Please don't break this down.
3: I won't break it down. Yeah. I'm just like a little like irritated.
1: Have you ever... Sure. You know like the stat of how dirty your phone is at any given time?
3: Yeah, I mean, your phone's just... Disgusting,
1: so that's
3: but
1: how
3: I'm
1: this
3: not
1: is...
3: licking my phone.
1: You're touching it. Your fingers touch your face.
3: Yeah, that's true. But like, also, like, I don't know. I have IBS. I wouldn't know if I had the parasite or not.
1: It's not what I was trying to tee you up for at all. And I'm sorry that you took it that way. We'll just end with this. Wash your hands. Wash your butt. Wash your feet.
2: Wash your produce.
1: Wash
2: just
1: everything.
2: Wash your produce.
1: Wash everything.
3: Stop being dirty. No, you can't. That's the thing with this specific parasite.
2: Oh, you
3: can't wash it off.
2: Oh, don't wash your produce.
3: So don't eat lettuce, I guess.
1: It's XYZ with Eric Zachary. I'm so sorry.
2: Do go to Taco Bell.
1: We'll see you tomorrow on the show. Goodbye.
0: What are you doing for the rest of the summer?
4: 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I don't know.
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1: Weather. An isolated evening shower, otherwise partly cloudy, lows low to mid-70s. Another hot one Tuesday, partly sunny, highs in the low to mid-90s. Slight chance for a late-day storm, but a better chance very late overnight Tuesday night. And scattered storms on Wednesday, with highs Wednesday around 90. From the StormTrite 9 Weather Center, I'm meteorologist David Glenn.
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7: An isolated evening shower, otherwise partly cloudy, lows low to mid-70s. Another hot one Tuesday, partly sunny, highs in the low to mid-90s. Slight chance for a late-day storm, but a better chance very late overnight Tuesday night. And scattered storms on Wednesday, with highs Wednesday around 90. From the StormTrite 9 Weather Center, I'm meteorologist David Glenn.
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2: Showers and storms at times during the night, but otherwise partly cloudy and very muggy. Lows in the low 70s. Your overall weekend forecast is hot and humid. Highs both days around 90 and partly sunny. But be aware of scattered showers and storms each afternoon through the early evening. Drier and hotter into next week. On the Storm Track 9 Weather Center, I'm meteorologist David Glenn.

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2: weather. An isolated evening shower, otherwise partly cloudy, lows low to mid-70s. Another hot one Tuesday, partly sunny, highs in the low to mid-90s. Slight chance for a late-day storm, but a better chance very late overnight Tuesday night. And scattered storms on Wednesday, with highs Wednesday around 90. From the StormTrack 9 Weather Center, I'm meteorologist David Glenn.
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2: weather. A few showers and storms at times during the night, but otherwise partly cloudy and very muggy. Lows in the low 70s. Your overall weekend forecast is hot and humid. Highs both days around 90 and partly sunny. But be aware of scattered showers and storms each afternoon through the early evening. Drier and hotter into next week. From the Storm Track 9 Weather Center, I'm meteorologist David Glenn.

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7: An isolated evening shower, otherwise partly cloudy, lows low to mid-70s. Another hot one Tuesday, partly sunny, highs in the low to mid-90s. Slight chance for a late-day storm, but a better chance very late overnight Tuesday night. And scattered storms on Wednesday, with highs Wednesday around 90. From the Storm Track 9 Weather Center, I'm meteorologist David Glenn.

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0: 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I just can't
1: get enough. 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
5: A few showers and storms at times during the night, but otherwise partly cloudy and very muggy. Lows in the low 70s. Your overall weekend forecast is hot and humid. Highs both days around 90 and partly sunny. But be aware of scattered showers and storms each afternoon through the early evening. Drier and hotter into next week. On the Storm Track 9 Weather Center, I'm meteorologist David Glenn.
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6: Tennessee Valley weather.
7: An isolated evening shower, otherwise partly cloudy, lows low to mid-70s. Another hot one Tuesday, partly sunny, highs in the low to mid-90s. Slight chance for a late day storm, but a better chance very late overnight Tuesday night. And scattered storms on Wednesday, with highs Wednesday around 90. From the StormTrack 9 Weather Center, I'm meteorologist David Glenn.
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3: A few showers and storms at times during the night, but otherwise partly cloudy and very muggy. Lows in the low 70s. Your overall weekend forecast is hot and humid. Highs both days around 90 and partly sunny. But be aware of scattered showers and storms each afternoon through the early evening. Drier and hotter into next week. On the Storm Track 9 Weather Center, I'm meteorologist David Glenn.

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9: An isolated evening shower, otherwise partly cloudy, lows low to mid-70s. Another hot one Tuesday, partly sunny, highs in the low to mid-90s. Slight chance for a late-day storm, but a better chance very late overnight Tuesday night. And scattered storms on Wednesday, with highs Wednesday around 90. From the Storm Track 9 Weather Center, I'm meteorologist David Glenn.
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4: A few showers and storms at times during the night, but otherwise partly cloudy and very muggy. Lows in the low 70s. Your overall weekend forecast is hot and humid. Highs both days around 90 and partly sunny. But be aware of scattered showers and storms each afternoon through the early evening. Drier and hotter into next week. From the Storm Track 9 Weather Center, I'm meteorologist David Glenn.

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10: Partly cloudy skies for today with some isolated thunderstorms, 90 to 95 for the high, heat index 100 to 105. Tonight, a period of showers and storms, lows in the mid-70s, Wednesday scattered storms and near 90 degrees. From the Storm Track 9 Weather Center, I'm senior meteorologist Bill Race.
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9: Partly cloudy skies for today with some isolated thunderstorms, 90 to 95 for the high, heat index 100 to 105. Tonight, a period of showers and storms, lows in the mid-70s, Wednesday scattered storms and near 90 degrees. From the Storm Track 9 Weather Center, I'm Senior Meteorologist Bill Race.

0: thing.
1: It ended like at 11-ish.
2: 11?
1: Nice. Yeah, is what, I think when we got out.
2: And at then, night?
1: Yeah, and when we were heading home, we did receive a call, or Kinsey received a call from part-time Justin, who took a ride to fast food. I think you went to go get food.
3: Raising Cane's.
1: And then Justin goes, so are we coming over for the after party?
2: Right. I
0: was like, you said it on the air.
1: Right.
0: Didn't he?
3: He did. So I was like, I didn't know if there was going to be an after party or not. We were just going to vibe it out. But right. We were hungry, so we went to go get food. And I was like, well, let me call them if they need Raising Cane's too.
1: Right. Because you were going to bring food.
3: But Kinsey didn't call. JC answered, and I could hear everyone still partying. I was like, babe, they're going to be there for a little bit. We might as well go home and watch RuPaul's Drag Race.
1: Right. Because Kinsey said no to an after party.
0: Did you feel celebrated?
1: I did feel celebrated. Mm-hmm. I felt loved. I felt celebrated. It was kind of like a mini high school reunion.
4: Mm-hmm. Yeah, because a lot of people we hadn't seen in a long time.
1: Everyone from when I started this show to today, all getting together in one room, those that can make it, because we do have some people out of state, but all those came together, and it was just seeing my favorite people on one room.
4: It was pretty cool.
1: It was really
0: you deserved
1: awesome.
0: It.
4: Fun party.
1: Yeah. But no after party at my house, Justin.
3: That's okay.
1: So that's my bone to pick with my wife.
0: If you do have an after party after your party, Anna will get them out of your house like that.
1: Yeah, Anna's
0: to this day, I don't remember that, Kelly. I'm so sorry.
3: Did everyone leave Kelly's house?
0: After my part, we all came back to my house, and like within 30 minutes, Anna was like, everybody's got to go. Everybody's got to go.
1: She's good at that.
0: Like, what is happening?
5: Listen, I had a lot to drink that day. I think I wanted to go home, and I didn't want you guys hanging out without me.
1: All right, so we're going to open it up, though, for you, Kid Nation. You got a bone to pick? Give us a call at 800-543-3548 and pick those bones. The 10 minutes.
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9: Coming in from South Cleveland, coming in from North Cleveland. You're looking good this morning. I'm looking at traffic from Tunnel Hill to Dalton, maybe traveling north or southbound, or maybe from Rocky Face all the way to the Eastridge exit. You're looking good this morning. Little congested because of some Orange Barrels in the Kimball area. Not looking too bad as you head towards Jasper this morning. East and westbound 24, good traffic flow.
10: Partly cloudy skies for today with some isolated thunderstorms, 90 to 95 for the high, heat index 100 to 105. Tonight, a period of showers and storms, lows in the mid-70s, Wednesday scattered storms and near 90 degrees. From the StormTrack 9 Weather Center, I'm Senior Meteorologist Bill Race. 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

0: especially on like Chain Reaction and America Says, that I turned away from it for a while, but I went back in yesterday to see just how it's doing. Mm-hmm. And it does look like they have way better contestants. However, I disagreed with the question and their answers. What? It said, my kid does not like candy, so we put in the pinata blank.
1: Fruit.
0: Yeah. Fruit. It was like fruit.
2: Money.
0: Nuts.
1: That's
0: money.
1: That's what it should be, actually. It shouldn't be
0: popcorn.
1: Candy. In Mexico, we did fruit and like sugar canes.
0: Cookies.
1: No. Cookies would break.
0: That's what I was saying.
2: What were the aggravating answers?
0: Them. No, the money I got. The cookies I got.
3: You put like milk in there?
0: Chips. Yeah.
1: Milk.
0: Someone did say milk, but that wasn't an answer.
4: Yeah, lettuce. Here in the control room, here's Trey.
3: Good morning. My toenail finally fell off.
0: Yay!
3: I refuse to throw it away, and I've hidden it from my wife so that I can keep it because I think it's cool.
0: Ew.
1: Can I see it?
4: Does that make me crazy?
3: I almost sent it on Thirst Trap Saturday.
2: Oh. I'll send it to him.
3: But it was early, and I didn't. I was like, everybody was partying last night.
1: I'm so excited, Trey.
3: I'll show you a picture.
1: Okay.
3: Trey, it's good.
5: I think it is your fault that I got this like weird thing on my algorithm of what people would look like if instead of like on top of their head if it was a toenail.
3: Uh-huh.
5: And I don't know why that came up on my algorithm, but I thought of it and I said, this is Trey's fault.
3: Why did somebody do that?
1: If you think about it, that actually would be beneficial with us getting head injuries. If we had like a toenail grown or a head nail.
3: Or like a visor for the sun.
1: Yeah, like it's growing up.
4: Ew.
1: But you could, what if you could flop it down and now you got a visor from the sun,
2: ew,
1: but over here
6: and you have to clip it?
1: Yeah, you got to clip it.
5: It was like, nasty.
1: You mean a haircut?
3: Prepare for the algorithm trick now.
5: Oh, that What's coming in next? You already did it.
6: You'd be like reindeer or deer.
1: Right.
6: And rams.
1: Uh-huh. That'd be cool if we could start growing that. What's going on, Big Al Mac?
4: Thank you, Jesse Chavez. For years, I wanted to be the guy that stopped a high-speed chase.
2: Yes.
4: The guy, I've told you that. I've said this on the show. I want to pull my car out in the middle of the street when the high-speed chase is coming along and stop the high-speed chase.
0: That's
4: be the
0: insane.
4: Hero.
1: By the way, police departments and first responders strongly disagree with us helping out with any sort of that business.
4: Yeah. Anyway, there's another thing.
2: Whatever.
4: There's another thing I want to do. At my restaurant, I've had proposals. I've had marriages. I have a manager that's very, very pregnant right now. And I asked her the other day. I said,
0: Megan, give birth there?
4: What would it take for me to get you to have birth in the restaurant?
5: Oh my God,
4: on top of one of the, like where I put.
2: I don't think you realize how messy that really is.
4: Yeah. Like right there where we put the mimosa bar.
1: And ORs are extremely clean. Yeah,
0: that's a
1: and
0: hygiene issue.
1: Restaurants are
4: you
1: not.
4: You see it on the news all the time. Oh, so-and-so had a baby in the elevator.
0: They would shut you down.
5: And I don't think that's by choice.
1: Yeah, I mean, they don't want to.
4: Yeah, I'm just throwing it out there. I really, selfishly.
5: Hey, we're throwing it back.
2: Yeah. $1,000 for anybody that has a baby in your restaurant. Is that the next bit?
1: Didn't our friend Deontay give birth on the side of the road?
2: She did. See? She was on the way to the hospital and didn't make it.
4: Wow.
2: Not ideal.
4: So if you know what? Actually, my restaurant's about 2 miles from the hospital. So if you're on your way to a Baylor and you can't make it, swing on in there, get some BL's balls, and have your baby.
3: What's the maternity leave policy at your bar?
4: 72 hours.
3: Nice.
4: Yeah. Here is Anna with celebrity birthdays.
5: Happy birthday to a global treasure, Erling Haaland.
1: Oh, I love that guy.
5: He's 26 years old today. Give him a follow on Instagram if you don't already. He's a Norwegian soccer player that just got super, super famous, I guess, from the World Cup just because he's so funny.
1: I think Spain won the World Cup, but Erling...
2: He won life.
1: He's the biggest winner of the World Cup.
4: Yeah. Right.
5: She has a birthday with Juno Temple. She plays Keely on Ted Lasso. She's 37 today. Josh Hartnett is 48. He's going to be in Verity, in the adaptation of Verity.
2: Yeah.
5: Justin Bartha is 48. Know him from The Hangover. John Lovitz, the comedian.
2: John Lovitz
5: is 69. And today, Robin Williams would have been 75.
2: Wow.
5: I know. Hmm. May he rest in
2: peace. John Lovitz, what was that line he always did?
4: Threw you in the drive-thru.
2: No, John Lovitz did this SNL character.
1: They had the critic, too, the cartoon. I used to watch it.
2: There was a line he always gave, and now it was just totally escaped me. Like, something. Yeah. But I can't remember what it was.
1: He had a bunch of quirky things.
4: Yeah, he's a quirky guy. I like him.
1: Yeah.
2: Funny.
1: Fun fact. When I used to be on MySpace back in the day when I was in the radio, I talked to like 3 celebrities consistently. One was Joe Rogan. One was Kendra Wilkinson because she was local. And
2: John Lovitz?
1: And John Lovitz. And he was so nice.
2: He's such
1: and
2: a
1: like,
2: nice guy.
1: And, I was telling him, I'm trying to do radio. And he goes, go forward with your career. Keep trying. He was so motivational.
4: That's great.
1: And I never met him in person or anything like that, but he was
6: really
2: that's
6: cool.
2: That's the ticket.
4: That's it.
0: Who was the first guy you talked to on MySpace?
1: Joe Rogan.
0: That's crazy.
1: Yeah, he was just on Fear Factor, and he was actually pretty cool, too, and would comment back. And like, yeah, we had, like, little side comments.
0: I should have been on MySpace.
4: I talked to Tom.
1: MySpace was lit.
5: That's the guy.
1: Nobody talked to
5: Tom. Well, today is National Junk Food Day, National Be Someone Day, and Take a Monkey to Lunch Day.
1: Hmm. Oh, I want
2: that
1: a monkey.
2: That was an episode of The Kardashians, wasn't it?
4: Go get Punch. Punch.
1: Punch the monkey.
4: Yeah.
0: Aw.
1: Punch the monkey.
0: I miss him.
1: Good guy. All right, so what's going on with this milk shortage?
6: No.
4: Yeah. Wait a minute. Milk shortage? Y'all were just, I thought.
1: I'll try to ease your mind here in 10 minutes.
3: Okay.
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9: 24 westbound, just past Love's Truck Stop at Powell's Crossroads. Traffic is moving real slow. I don't know what's going on.
10: It's gone from yellow to red now in that area in Marion County, so thanks for the heads up on this. We'll keep a close eye on what's going on there. I'm looking at 75 to 24 split. You're looking good this morning. Chattanooga traffic looking great right now.
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12: Partly cloudy skies for today with some isolated thunderstorms, 90 to 95 for the high, heat index 100 to 105. Tonight, a period of showers and storms, lows in the mid-70s, Wednesday scattered storms and near 90 degrees. From the StormTrack 9 Weather Center, I'm senior meteorologist Bill Race.
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0: just like your house blows up or something?
1: Yeah. What's the running score? Who's currently winning?
2: I win most of the time, but I do have ADHD, so...
0: Yeah, so you lose track.
2: Sometimes and I forget about it, and then I hear it, and I'm like, no!
0: The other day, I warmed up some queso.
3: Yep.
0: And I remember hearing it beep. I didn't look in... I went to go make food later on that night, and my queso was still in there. I totally forgot about the queso.
3: Dude, I've done it. Yeah.
2: The ADHD brain.
0: It'll hit you right there. Sarah... Absolutely crazy, but in the best way possible.
3: Love
0: Welcome
3: it.
0: To the club.
3: I love it.
2: Love
3: yep.
2: it. Thank
1: Welcome.
2: You, guys.
0: You stay winning. You should set like the Mission Impossible song with this microwaving stuff. What's up, Caitlin?
4: Good morning.
0: Good morning. All right, share away. What's yours?
4: All right, so I can't eat any candies that are blue and red. Like, if I get Sour Patches, I have to just eat the yellow and green because I don't want my mouth to turn blue or red.
1: Save them for me.
4: That makes me crazy.
3: Yeah.
0: Yeah, because I think blue and red mouth is the best.
5: Best flavors.
0: Yeah,
4: and
0: like...
4: my husband and my kids make fun of me for it. So.
0: Yeah. Well, it works out for them.
3: Yeah.
0: They're the ones that end up getting the,
1: right?
0: the reds.
1: The best
0: and the
1: flavors.
0: Yeah, the reds are always. I just get scared of that red. The red food dye now.
1: The blue is really bad, though, for your, like, I have these, like, prebiotic gummies I'm taking now, and they're blue, and they turn everything in my mouth blue. I have to brush and scrub so bad. I'm never eating those again. I don't like that.
0: What are the prebiotic things you...
1: Like, instead of probiotic, they're called prebiotic.
0: Really?
1: It's supposed to be for your gut health.
0: Mm. Oh.
1: I don't like it. I was influenced to buy them by an influencer. And I don't like it.
0: On TikTok or Instagram?
1: This one, I believe, was an Instagram.
0: Hmm.
6: Huh. I trust them more on Instagram for some reason.
0: Now I got to worry about... prebiotics and prebiotics, and it's like too much
3: pros,
0: going on.
3: Pros,
0: the pros and
1: I'm going to use lows. It up because I paid for it, but I'm not getting any more.
0: Anyway, Caitlin, thank you for your call. And speaking of pee, by the way, I didn't get to this.
1: Speaking of pee,
0: because I remember because we started with the Morgan Wallen thing, and I meant to bring this up. A flight attendant told us, since we're going to be traveling, do not wear skirts. And do not wear shorts on an airplane.
1: Well, I would never do
6: short
1: that anyway.
6: Skirts.
0: Yeah.
1: Well, it's for any girl.
0: Because the seats are so dirty, she
1: well,
0: says.
1: Well, it's like, if you see them getting in the back of Ubers, these girls that go out in micro minis and they hike up, you're sitting in body juices.
0: I know.
1: Ew. It's disgusting.
3: I got a cousin in body juices.
0: And they don't have enough materials to clean the seats the correct way, so it... And
1: well,
0: she says
1: bring
0: those
1: wipes and wipe everything down if you insist. But yeah, wear stuff that covers your booty real good when you ride.
0: She said,
1: ride anything.
0: She said, wear jeans. Or jeans.
6: Yeah, I mean, it's freezing on planes anyway.
0: Yeah. See, the amount of people that pee on those seats is crazy.
1: I've been influenced into buying a travel outfit.
0: Did you really? Oh, wow.
6: Huge.
0: Prebiotics and travel
3: outfits.
0: You've
3: been influenced all over the place.
6: Are you going to wear your travel outfit to family vacation?
1: I may. Uh-huh. I may.
6: Let's go.
0: That's why I bought the comfort stuff. It was an influencer that got me. And I own like 3 pair of those. All right, well, coming up here in about 10 minutes... She's going to influence your love life. Our love expert, Kelly Raspberry. It's time for Love Letters to Kelly.
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10: Coming in from Dalton to Tunnel Hill to Ringgold to the 75-24 split, splitting off, heading towards Cleveland, East Brainerd. You're looking good this morning. Up and over the Ridge Cut, inbound traffic. Heading towards 23rd Street, heading towards the 24-27 split. I don't see any major problems, major slow-ups. Yeah, you're looking good. Tennessee Valley
11: Weather. Partly cloudy skies for today with some isolated thunderstorms, 90 to 95 for the high. Heat index 100 to 105. Tonight, a period of showers and storms, lows in the mid-70s. Wednesday, scattered storms and near 90 degrees. From the StormTrack 9 Weather Center, I'm senior meteorologist Bill Race.
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0: married a French lady, and my two little brothers are half French, but they got all the good stuff.
1: I correct me if I'm wrong, but aren't French fries an American thing?
0: Thank you. But why do we give it to the why do we give them the French
1: title? Why are they called French fries?
2: Maybe it's the way we prepare them.
1: Why are French fries called French fries?
3: It sounds fancy.
1: It does.
3: It sounds fancy. Ooh, I could sell more of these if I call them French.
0: Just go. In England, they call it chips.
4: I think it's the cut.
5: Well, the name originally originated from the culinary technique of Frenching, which means cutting food into long, thin strips in the 1800s.
0: You have to French your potatoes, so you have to kiss them?
4: Thank you, Anna.
3: Okay, that makes sense.
6: I wasn't overwhelmed with Australia, I'm not going to lie to you. They seem like they are coming here just using the fact that they're foreign to get women. I mean, that's what they're all doing.
2: Well, yeah.
1: Especially during the World Cup.
6: I mean, like, they're like, Australian
5: I would like to talk to all the American guys that pretended they were foreign during the World Cup.
0: If you pretended to be a foreigner during the World Cup, our phone line is open at 800-543-3548.
5: What did you get away with?
0: We'll allow you to change your name. You don't have to out yourself like that.
5: Talk in your foreign accent.
0: Call in and then we try to guess what country you were trying to pretend.
1: Wait, that's funny if somebody did that. Like pretend
2: of course they did.
5: That's
6: dirty.
2: People do that all the time because
5: then suddenly Americans want to show you, look how great we are and hospitable. Let me buy your lunch. Let's go back to my place. You know that American guys are pulling that stunt.
1: And then the guy that's pretending to be from somewhere is like, well, I'm going back home. Bye. And then he runs into that person 2 weeks later.
5: Yeah.
0: Oh, doppelganger.
5: I extended my visa.
0: No, you just say it's a doppelganger. You pretend you don't know them and you speak in your American accent.
2: I might be getting stories mixed up. When you met Calais in Canada?
5: No, he's from Canada, but I met him in a Las Vegas elevator.
2: Did he impersonate another?
5: No, he was British, but living in Canada. That was true. But he lied and told me he was a professional soccer player. He was actually a cop.
0: But
5: everybody lies.
0: But
5: in
0: that's
5: Vegas.
0: Allowed. It's Vegas.
2: Lies in Vegas,
5: you know. Yeah. Whatever.
0: You're supposed to make
1: fun
0: up.
1: To lie.
5: He was a Mountie.
0: A Mountie?
5: Yeah.
1: What's a Mountie?
0: Why would you lie? Because that's a cool job. Like, that wouldn't lie about being a Mountie.
5: I'm a soccer player.
1: Yeah, if you were to, if you were to lie about your job, what's a job that you know enough about that you could lie about it?
4: That's a good question.
0: Oh, wow.
1: Like, you could pull it off if they started interrogating you with questions.
5: I'd pick probably, like, something so boring they wouldn't ask a lot of questions.
0: Oh, really?
1: Accountant.
4: Accounting.
6: Cashier.
1: Yeah, like, retail.
0: I'd want to be a professional. I'd lie about being a professional athlete.
1: But then they can just Google you.
5: Yeah, they Google you. That's the first thing.
2: The computer sucks. Yeah.
1: You can't do anything
2: that has
1: a level of fame.
5: If you say you're a teacher, you can get away with it. You can talk about all the bad kids in study hall today. You could get away with that.
1: But then, they ask, well, what school do you teach at?
0: Right.
1: Mm-hmm. Or the one over there.
6: Oh, I got
4: it. You just say your elementary school.
2: Fighter pilot.
1: Yeah.
6: Therapist.
1: Oh, that's
6: good. I've been to so much therapy, I could pretend so well.
1: And then if they ask you something that you don't want to answer, you'd be like, I can't answer
6: HIPAA.
1: That. Yes.
0: No, because then people would want to, because Justin and I just met a therapist on Fortnite recently, and we were just trying to get him therapy the entire time. We were trying to get him to do therapy with us.
2: Mm-hmm. Supermodel, because I know a lot about supermodeling. Mm-hmm. Yeah.
1: Yeah.
2: Here's my pose.
1: Mm-hmm.
2: Here's my walk, my saunter.
0: By the way, what are you wearing?
2: I'm doing food back in the back, so I had to
0: look at
2: the
0: slide over and he's wearing
1: I do have the first plate.
2: Yes.
0: Oh, I thought that was a Blake Shelton shirt.
5: It is a Blake Shelton apron.
2: It's a Blake Shelton apron.
0: Oh.
2: But it's what I wear at home. But yes, I just made it. I only
5: have Big Al's away from
4: but
5: home.
4: Big Al's making brisket sliders and they look so good.
1: It
4: with
1: comes
4: potato
1: with
4: salad.
1: Potato salad and a pickle.
5: Why? What's the occasion
2: salad.
5: Today?
2: Nothing.
5: Just because you wanted to?
2: Yeah.
0: We're going on vacation next week, though. We're going to the beach.
2: You don't have to have it.
0: Okay.
5: But like Kinsey says, you know you really want it.
0: I know. I do. I really do want it.
5: You're going to eat it anyway.
0: I'm trying to be good.
3: It's a good song, Justin.
4: Thank you. Potato salad.
0: Oh.
4: Do we have it? Just kidding.
0: No. We don't have it readily available. I'm sorry. But Justin, you have a life hack that you found. And I want to call Cap on this one.
4: I know. I don't know if it's true either, but how can we get stronger signal with our Wi-Fi?
0: If you want stronger Wi-Fi,
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0: Justin claims he found a new life hack, and I'm calling the biggest Cap on this. We'll get into it in 10 minutes.
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8: That stalled car I told about earlier, yeah, right there close to the 24-27 split. TDOT was out with it very quickly. Yeah, you're looking good. Good traffic flow both directions at that location. 27 in front of the Chattanooga Skyline, good traffic flow. Be careful.
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10: Partly cloudy skies for today with some isolated thunderstorms, 90 to 95 for the high, heat index 100 to 105. Tonight, a period of showers and storms, lows in the mid-70s, Wednesday scattered storms and near 90 degrees. From the StormTrack 9 Weather Center, I'm senior meteorologist Bill Race.
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0: either Dollywood or Spies Country. Matter of fact, if you look on our story, we'll even tell you which prize we are giving away. So go look now. Just do me a favor. Make sure you're not driving while you're on Instagram. That's not safe.
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Another hot summer day here in the Scenic City. DJ KF here with Hits 96. What's going on, man? We are getting closer to the end of summer. We're trying to make sure that you have some fun before you go back to school or do something boring like, you know, go back to your regular work life, because the summer seems so much fun even as an adult. 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What I need you to do, since you're already on Instagram right now because you should be working like me, go ahead and look at our story and find out what today's attraction is. 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
4: Tennessee Valley Weather. Partly cloudy skies for today with some isolated thunderstorms, 90 to 95 for the high, heat index 100 to 105. Tonight, a period of showers and storms, lows in the mid-70s, Wednesday scattered storms and near 90 degrees. From the Storm Track 9 Weather Center, I'm senior meteorologist Bill Race.
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Now, it is an evening game, so it will not be too hot to be out there. And we're doing Trivia Tuesday today, so be listening for that cue to call and be caller 9 and answer a trivia question for you to win tickets.

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One thing about Ariana Grande, she will have no problem leaving a relationship and going to another one. Was there any overlap between Ricky and Ethan? Well, I'll tell you after Dominic Fike. On the way now, Sabrina Carpenter on Hits 96.

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0: Hits I6. I got a question for you. Would you want to know if your ex had gotten with somebody else? Would you care? Probably not. But would you care if they got back with an ex? So Ariana Grande was dating Ethan Slater. They broke up, and then she started dating her former ex, Ricky Alvarez, or former boyfriend, Ricky Alvarez. I guess he's a former ex now that they're together. But at any rate, according to reports and sources, Ethan is cool with it. He's like, you know what? We broke up on good terms. There's no bad blood between her and I. But was there any overlap between Ethan and Ricky? According to sources, the answer is no. Ariana was hanging out with Ricky in group settings, but once she and Ethan ended for good, it was all systems go, and it looks like Ricky and Ariana are having a good time together.
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12: Partly cloudy skies for today with some isolated thunderstorms, 90 to 95 for the high, heat index 100 to 105. Tonight, a period of showers and storms, lows in the mid-70s, Wednesday scattered storms and near 90 degrees. From the Storm Track 9 Weather Center, I'm senior meteorologist Bill Race.
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American Girls here on Hits 96. So 57% of Americans said that they are willing to give this up in order to be healthier. I'll tell you what that is at 11:10. On the way now, it is Noah Kahan on Hits 96.

0: you're trying to be healthier with your diet, I know you're ready to go to lunch, you may want to consider going plant-based, because a new survey showed that 57% of people are giving up meat at least, or willing to give up meat at least one day a week in order to improve their health. Now, if you're wondering, is going plant-based healthy and beneficial? Well, the answer is yes. Now, before you do it, make sure you talk to your doctor to make sure you're all good to do it. But some of the benefits of going plant-based are better blood sugar control, which will help prevent type 2 diabetes, also reduce inflammation, and better overall heart health. So going plant-based could be a thing for you. Just make sure you talk to your doctor before you do that. Now, coming up later on this hour, I'll be looking for caller number 9 to play Trivia Tuesday. You can win tickets to the Braves. So make sure you're listening for that cue to call between now and 12.
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18: Partly cloudy skies for today with some isolated thunderstorms, 90 to 95 for the high. Heat index 100 to 105. Tonight, a period of showers and storms, lows in the mid-70s. Wednesday, scattered storms and near 90 degrees. From the Storm Track 9 Weather Center, I'm senior meteorologist Bill Race.
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Need Your Love here on Hits 96. I need you locked in because coming up after Fever Dream, I'm going to give you that cue to call to play Trivia Tuesday. If you can answer the question correctly, you could win two tickets to see the first place Atlanta Braves play the Washington Nationals down in Atlanta at Truist Park.

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playing Trivia Tuesday, so all I need you to do is call me now, 423-642-9636. Now, if you can answer the question correctly, you could win a pair of tickets to the Atlanta Braves game next Friday when they play the Washington Nationals. All right.

0: Hello, Hits 96. Who is this?
1: This is Julie.
0: What's up, Julie? What you doing?
1: Yeah, I'm going to go pick up the kids.
0: I heard that. All right. You ready to play Trivia Tuesday?
1: Sure.
0: I want to ask you a question. If you know the answer, you got a pair of tickets coming to you for the Atlanta Braves, which is they're going to be playing next Friday in Atlanta. Are you ready?
1: Okay, let's try.
0: The topic is Netflix. In the last 4 years, this show has been the number one show on Netflix. And you know what that show is?
1: The number one show on Netflix?
0: Yes.
1: Squid Game.
0: That is correct. You've got tickets to the Braves next Friday. Congratulations.
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14: Partly cloudy skies for today with some isolated thunderstorms, 90 to 95 for the high, heat index 100 to 105. Tonight, a period of showers and storms, lows in the mid-70s, Wednesday scattered storms and near 90 degrees. From the Storm Track 9 Weather Center, I'm senior meteorologist Bill Race.
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forget to follow us on Instagram. Look at our story and find out what is the attraction of the day. It could win you tickets to Dollywood or Splash Country. So go look at that right now. Just make sure you're not driving. Now, coming up inside our Daily Scoop, we're talking about the breakup between Jelly Roll and Bunny XO. Things have gotten super messy because his daughter, Jelly's daughter, has entered into the chat, and she's got a lot to

0: Yo, were you on TikTok Live last night? Because if you were, you would have seen Jelly Roll's daughter Bailey Ann DeFord go off on all the haters. DJ Kev here with Hits 96. So as you know, in the divorce settlement, Bunny and Jelly Roll cannot talk about each other. I don't think that holds true for his daughter Bailey, who said that if she was to open her mouth right now and start speaking what she knows, y'all's view of their relationship was definitely going to change. She was taking up for her dad, and rightfully so, because that's your papa. You won't take up for your family. But man, Bailey left no stone unturned. She went straight scorched earth on all the haters.
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16: Partly cloudy skies for today with some isolated thunderstorms, 90 to 95 for the high, heat index 100 to 105. Tonight, a period of showers and storms, lows in the mid 70s. Wednesday, scattered storms and near 90 degrees. From the Storm Track 9 Weather Center, I'm senior meteorologist Bill Race.
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Now, school starts in just a few weeks. 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

I know right now, if you are a parent, you are super excited because your kids are going back to school. They're not going to be running up your electricity and eating you out of house and home. They can now be their teachers' problems. But

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12: Tennessee Valley, partly cloudy skies for today with some isolated thunderstorms, 90 to 95 for the high, heat index 100 to 105. Tonight, a period of showers and storms, lows in the mid-70s, Wednesday scattered storms and near 90 degrees. From the Storm Track 9 Weather Center, I'm senior meteorologist Bill Race.
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Train surfing while naked is illegal and disturbing at the same time. We'll talk about how our Simple Simon got arrested after

cold, you can always put more clothes on. But when you're hot, once you get naked, you're pretty much trapped in your house. You can't go anywhere. A man in Colorado, I guess, didn't get that memo because he decided he was going to surf a train butt naked. I don't know why he thought it was a good idea. Actually, I do know why, because he was probably drunk or on some type of narcotic. 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

Gino D's on the way next. Keep listening for that cue to call to win tickets to either Dollywood or Splash Country. 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I will talk to you tomorrow. 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

0: 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Dollywood Splash Country tickets up for grabs. I got 2 of them with your name on them. 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You got to go to our Instagram at Hits96Radio. 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Might as well follow us so you won't miss it again. And you will know what the attraction of the day is. And again, I'll be asking for that before 7 o'clock today. Plus, of course, the Celebrity Beat food news will get in the know and all your favorite music all mixed in. Let's have some fun. Got Alex Warren coming up out of the break. We'll hear from Raven Lanae, One Republic. And if you want to hear anything special, feel free to text me. 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

Mara Larson, stateside, right here on Hits 96, Chattanooga's number one hit music station. Gino D officially signing in. Welcome to the afternoon show, and away we go. We got lots of things to listen for this afternoon, that is for sure. First and foremost, we got Hillary Duff tickets up for grabs. Hillary Duff, she is performing July 29th in Franklin, Tennessee. We have two tickets. Your name could be on them. All you need to do is when you hear her song Mature, it's her

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Remember, we're listening for Hilary Duff. Her song, Mature. If you hear it, you want to be caller number 9 and get those tickets to see her live on the 29th.

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coming up next hour. I get some food news for you. You're packing your cooler incorrectly. I don't know if you know this, but I'm going to tell you how to pack it correctly, according to experts, coming up next hour for food news. So stay tuned. Plus, of course, we're listening for Hillary Duff, Save Your Summer, and so much more. Keep listening, and thank you so much for doing so. Let's get in the know. Before we get to all that, though, the new school year is approaching. It's coming fast, and families in the Eastlake community and beyond, surrounding area, have an exciting opportunity to prepare their children for some success. The J.A. Henry Community YMCA will be hosting a back-to-school open house this coming Thursday, that's the 23rd, from 5:30 to 7:30. And get this, they're offering free backpacks, free school supplies, haircuts, and community connection. 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It was also in the Nooga Today newsletter this morning. 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That is this coming Thursday. It's a back-to-school open house over at the J.A. 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

That's Teddy Swims right there, Mr. Know-It-All on Hits 96. For your food news today, I thought I would share with you the news that you're packing your cooler wrong. Obviously, we are in the midst of summer right now. Your cooler should be your summer sidekick, and it might be time to show it a little bit more respect. All right, let's get into this. According to popular science, these are the experts, people are making a huge mistake when you grab your cooler straight from the garage and start filling it with ice. That is not what you want to do. Here's the pro tip. A few hours before packing your cooler, yes, it takes a little premeditation, but a few hours before you pack your cooler, they say you should pre-chill it with either a bag of ice or some frozen water bottles. If you use the water bottles, those frozen water bottles are actually going to pull double duty later on. They're going to keep everything cold, and they should stay icy for quite a while. So then you can have a cold sip at the end of the long day, right? Also, a few more tips when it comes to packing the cooler. Keep your food and drinks in separate coolers if at all possible. Since the drink cooler gets opened more often, you're going to pack that cooler tightly to eliminate the warm air gaps. They also say another way to do it is to put a towel under your cooler, as if it's going to sit directly on a warm surface. So if you're going to bring it out to the boat or on the side of the river or whatever the case may be, you don't want to put it in a hot spot right away. Put it on a towel, and that will also keep things cool. Interesting stuff. Next time you're headed out for a summer day and you got the cooler next to you, make sure you do it correctly, all right? It's up on our website now. That's your food news for this afternoon, simply at hits96.com. Keep listening. We have an opportunity for you to score tickets to Hillary Duff. In fact, that opportunity

0: opportunities happening this hour. Her song Mature will play between now and 4 o'clock. When you hear it, be caller number 9 at 423-642-9636. If you can do so, I'm going to hook you up with tickets instantly, and you'll be seeing her on July 29th, just 8 days away. Hillary Duff, keep listening. It's all happening here on Hits.
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0: Benson Boone right there with Time of My Life on Hits 96. Congratulations to Corinne. She was caller number 9 at 423-642-9636. And now she's going to a concert featuring the one and only Hilary Duff. The Lucky Me tour happening in Franklin, Tennessee. Congratulations to you, Corinne. Thank you for listening and participating. Now you get tickets to the show. Still got a couple of handfuls of tickets left. Tomorrow we'll be giving another pair away. We also got some on Thursday and Friday. Plenty of opportunity to win. This is your last chance at Hilary Duff tickets. We've done a lot with Hilary Duff, and these are the last couples that we have now. So keep listening. If you hear her song Mature anytime during the afternoon show, you want to be caller number 9 like Corinne was, and you too could be a big winner. Up next, we're going to get into your celebrity beats. There's been a development, to say the least, in the whole Jelly Roll Bunny XO divorce stuff. So we'll talk about that. And remember, you're also listening for an opportunity to save your summer with Dollywood and Dollywood Splash Country. If you know the attraction of the day, you are one step ahead. If you don't, go to our Instagram, find it out. It's in our story at Hits 96 Radio. Follow us while you're at it. And I'll be asking for that very, very soon, between now and 7 o'clock. When I do, you need to tell me, be caller number 9 and tell me what the attraction of the day is. If you can do so, I'm going to hook you up with tickets to Dollywood Splash Country. It's that simple. Go to our Instagram, find out that attraction of the day. Good luck. It's Hits.
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2: And not bad this afternoon. GDOT out doing some road maintenance on I-24 between Wildwood and I-59. So a bit of a slow go both directions through there, but no major problem. Otherwise, 24 eastbound is going to be about 9 or 10 minutes to get from downtown to the split. Everything else on the major roadways looking good. Watch out for an accident. Hicks and Pike just north of Tremont Street.
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0: Olivia Dean, So Easy to Fall in Love, right here on Hits 96. Although if you ask Jelly Roll, maybe it's not as easy. He is in a divorce right now, or has finalized his divorce with Bunny XO, and his daughter, Bailey Ann DeFord, went on an expletive-filled rant. Say that three times fast. On TikTok, all about her dad and Bunny XO's divorce. Now, she's insisting that neither of them cheated, so that's not what this is about. But she says that our view of her dad's relationship will crumble when we learn the reason behind the divorce. She says, quote, "Don't you all ever come out for my father's name like that again. I'm so done. Y'all have no idea what happened, and wait till y'all find out. Because I promise y'all, the view of what y'all have of not only the situation, but their relationship and the internet in totality is about to crumble the day that I open my mouth." Now, this isn't the first time, end quote, by the way. This isn't the first time that Jelly Roll's daughter has said that she knows something that we all need to know, but has yet to tell us. She's the master of the tease at this point. Will she tell us more? I don't know. If you want to read some of what Page Six thinks it's about and so much more, it's posted up now on our website. We'll keep you posted, of course. That's what this segment's all about. It's the tabloids. It's the celebrity beat. It's on hits96.com. My name's Gino D.
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5: And we're looking pretty good this afternoon. 24 eastbound, about 12 or 13 minutes from downtown to the split. Westbound 24, a few slow spots between downtown and I-59, but no real problem. 153 looks good between I-75 and the dam. 75 is a good ride both ways between Cleveland and Dalton.
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It's Taco Tuesday, and to be honest, it's the only week where that really doesn't matter because all this week is Chattanooga Taco Week. And there are some amazing deals out there. We'll go through it one more time just so you know, because it is, yes, Taco Tuesday. $4 featured tacos all across the scenic city after Harry Styles. American Girls on Hits.

0: Hits 96. Happy Taco Tuesday. This is the week to celebrate because it doesn't end today. It goes all week long. Chattanooga Taco Week is upon us. 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White Duck Taco, Whiskey Cowgirl, The Clever Ale House, Agave and Rye, La Santa, Mexiville Downtown, 423 Taco, Hi-Fi Clyde's, our buddies over at Wanderlinger, Bitter Alibi. 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Going to introduce you to some music that you might not have heard yet. 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
1: Hits 96, drive time traffic.
2: And a couple of things to look out for this afternoon. 24 eastbound, 20 to 25 minutes from I-59 to downtown. Then 12 or 13 minutes from downtown to the split. Westbound 24 looks good. 27 is good through town. 153 is moving well between I-75 and the dam. 75, no problems between Cleveland and Dalton. Watch out for accidents. McCauley at Derby and Hunter Road at Mountain View Road.
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Pink Panthers and Dara Larson. That one's called Stateside on Hits 96. We're Chattanooga's number one hit music station. And this is a new segment that we're going to be doing here on the afternoon show, 5 o'clock on a Tuesday for the most part. I'm going to be introducing you to perhaps a song that you haven't heard before. For example, the song's been out for a few months now, but I just got no wind of it. I really enjoy it. I think it's different. It's unique. It caught my ear. I can't get it out of my head. And I thought I'd share it with you. We're going to call this On My Radar. It's a song that's on my radar. We've played it a few times.

times here at Hits 96, we like to give some artists a chance, and this is no different. So every Tuesday here, maybe every Tuesday, I don't know, it won't be a pressured thing, but we're going to kind of introduce you to some new music and perhaps put something new on your radar when it comes to new music. So again, she's been around for a while. The song's been out for a few months, but people are just finally kind of giving it the attention it deserves. It's from UK-based singer-songwriter. She's stepping onto the scene with a song that's full of confidence, personality, and undeniable pop energy. Her name is Meek, and she has an infectious new single called Fabulous. After spending time writing behind the scenes for other artists, Meek is now showcasing her own sound, and Fabulous is the kind of track that immediately makes you want to know more about the artist behind it. You can follow her on socials at Must Be Meek. That's M-E-E-K, Must Be Meek on socials. And what makes this song fun? What makes the song stand out? It's fun, it's fearless, and it's packed with attitude, which I absolutely love. From the moment it starts, you're going to feel like a celebration of confidence and individuality, and the kind of song that can turn an ordinary moment into some main character moments. Here we go for the first segment ever of On My Radar. It's Meek's Fabulous on Hits 96. Turn it up.

0: Meek with Fabulous. That is on my radar right here on Hits 96. If you want to watch the music video to that, it's posted up on our website, but I will give you the warning that it is unedited when it comes to the music video part. So foul language for sure. So make sure that you be cautious on who you're watching it around. But it's really awesome. It's really great. And who knows? We might be hearing that one more here on Hits 96. But if not, it's on my radar, and now it is on yours. Coming up, your opportunity to score tickets to Dollywood's Splash Country. Hopefully you know the attraction of the day. I will be asking for it shortly. It's Hits 96.
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3: 24 eastbound, not bad. It's going to be about 13 or 14 minutes from downtown to the split. Westbound 24 is a little slow passing downtown, but once you get to Moccasin Bend, you're good. 153 moving well between I-75 and the dam. 75 northbound, we get a broken down vehicle, White Oak Mountain, right after you cross into Bradley County. Everything off on the right shoulder, just be aware that it's there. Southbound on 75 looks good, and watch out for an accident on Hunter Road at Mountain View Road.
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That's One Republic, Need Your Love on Hits 96. Last chance, go to our Instagram at Hits 96 Radio and find out what the attraction of the day is. It will be in our stories. And I'm going to be asking for that coming up in a matter of moments. Dollywood Splash Country tickets could be yours.

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Got to be caller number 9.

0: 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Who's this?
1: It's Danielle.
0: Hi, Danielle. How are you?
1: Hey, good. How are you?
0: I'm doing pretty well. Danielle, do you know what the attraction of the day is?
1: I do. It's the Big Bear Plunge.
0: It's the Big Bear Plunge. Congratulations. You're going to Dollywood Splash Country.
1: Awesome. Thank you so much.
0: Absolutely. Thank you for following us and checking it all out, participating in our silly little games, and it's paying off for you. Now you get to go and enjoy yourself over at Splash Country.
1: Yes, my kids will love it.
0: There we go. Danielle is headed back to Dollywood. Dollywood Splash Country tickets are hers. And that is how you play Save Your Summer. That's exactly what we want to do. We want to save your summer. Still got a lot of summer left. We want you to celebrate over at Dollywood. So what you need to do is keep listening. You want to listen for that cue to call. And each morning, now there's going to be a new one. Today was the Big Bear Plunge. Tomorrow it's going to be a brand new attraction over at Dollywood. You need to learn it. 10 a.m. DJ Kev posts up on our Instagram at Hits96Radio. If you're following us, you'll be in our stories already. And then you will see what the attraction of the day is. Then you continue to listen sometime between 10 a.m. and 7 p.m. We will ask you for that attraction. And if you can do just like Danielle did and tell us the attraction of the day, you'll be a big winner and you'll score those tickets to either Dollywood or Dollywood Splash Country. Sometimes it's a family four pack. Sometimes it's a little bit of both. Who knows? This time around, it was two tickets to Splash Country. Tomorrow, it could be even more. 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All the hits. 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And now remember.

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2: Traffic.
3: And a busy ride, 24 eastbound. It's going to be 20 to 25 minutes from I-59 to downtown, then 14 or 15 minutes from downtown to the split. Westbound 24 is a little slow passing downtown, but no real problem. 153 looks good between I-75 and the dam. 75 northbound, that earlier accident north of Ooltewah, that has been cleared out of the way. However, traffic still a bit slow passing Ooltewah northbound. Southbound traffic on 75, everything looks good. Watch out for accidents north Concord at Greenway Drive and also 23rd Street at Willow.
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Here's a question for you. Are you a fast walker or a slow walker? And depending on your answer, do you think you're in the majority or are you in the minority when it comes down to it? I think I'm a fast walker, but I think I'm in the minority on that. People are just slow, as far as I'm concerned. We'll get into it. I get the stats all broken down after Kehlani. It's folded on Hits 96.

0: Myers, Mr. Know-It-All, it's Hits 96. I asked you if you are a slow walker or a fast walker. It was a recent survey done at YouGov, and it found that 7% of people consider themselves not just a fast walker, but a very fast walker. 29% say they walk somewhat fast. 43% say they're about average. 12% say they are somewhat slow, and 5% say they are very slow. Out of those options, I think I would be in the 29%. I think I'd say somewhat fast. I've been told to slow down when walking to places. I really think it depends on how late you are to a certain thing. It's probably when it comes down to how fast or why you're walking fast. But what do you do if the person that you're walking with is going faster than you? 40% of people said that they speed up to match them. That's me all day. I'll never tell anybody to slow down. Unless I'm injured, I'm going to keep up with you. 18% asked the person to slow down. Wimps. And 33% just let them go ahead. That's another way to look at it. If you want to walk that fast, go for it. I'll meet you there. And what about the opposite? What about if you're walking with a person and they're walking slower than you? 63% of us will slow down to match their pace. 10% ask them to speed up. That's just rude. And 17% just go ahead. There you go. Breaking it down. What are you, fast or slow? It's Hits 96.
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2: And not a bad ride at this point. 24 eastbound, 12 or 13 minutes from downtown at the split. Westbound 24 is a bit slow passing downtown, but nothing to worry about. 153 looks good between I-75 and the dam. 75, no problems between Cleveland and Dalton. We'll remind you again that TDOT is going to be out tomorrow doing some bridge maintenance. I-24 westbound, the bridge that crosses Chestnut Street as you pass downtown, they're going to have the on-ramp from William Street to 24 westbound closed. That'll start at 9 o'clock tomorrow morning. They should be finished up by tomorrow afternoon.
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Dracula right there on Hits 96. I just found out coming up on Thursday, I'm going to have comedian Ryan Hamilton on the show. He's going to be joining me. Super exciting stuff. He has a brand new Netflix special called This Just Hit Me. You can actually see it now if you want. He's going to be telling us all about it and more. We're going to meet Ryan Hamilton on the show on Thursday. Looking forward to it.

0: Benson Boone, The Time of My Life on Hits 96, and that's my time. Gino D signing off. Congratulations to Danielle. She was the big winner for Save Your Summer. And then we had Corinne, who ended up scoring those tickets to Hillary Duff earlier this afternoon. You have opportunities to be a big winner as well. All this week, we're giving away tickets to Hillary Duff, as well as more opportunities at Dollywood Tickets. But you need to know the attraction of the day. 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XYZ with Eric Zachary is up next. 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